His name symbolized all that was pure. And I was being held in the embrace of a man who was pure. And it is the desacralization of all of these that has put us in the mess that we find ourselves.

the shoe got me a connection. Out of feet, where the fight lose me.

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Oh, them endless wars we have to fight, to have someone wrong so we can be right.

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Put your plate next to mine, you're eating with me.

more. I ain't gonna do the devil's work no more. Here is me saying it, I've tried to say it before. I ain't gonna do the devil's work no more. No more. No more. No more. I ain't gonna go away when I wanna come near. I ain't gonna try and make me disappear. I didn't come here to disappear. I came here to shine, and now is the time.

I can't run no more with that lawless crowd. While the killers in high places say their prayers out loud,

concerned with the facts. The truth is a constant stream of non sequiturs. The truth is an unmade bed. The truth is love works in mysterious ways. I guess we'll never know. The truth is I don't know whether to sink or swim. The truth is a one-way system in an unfamiliar city. The truth is I'm not sure how we got here. The truth is I'm not sure we can ever leave. The truth waits for no one. The truth is I've never met or been in contact with that person in my life. The truth is I don't remember. The truth is not what it was. The truth is ready when you are. The truth is all things to all men. The truth is all things to some men. The truth is where you draw the line. The truth is whatever you want it to be. The truth is a rabbit in a hat. The truth is a foreign language.

truth is not available for comment at this time. The truth is an infinite playlist. The truth is not what you expected. The truth has over 100 million views.

what I did with it. The truth is in a Moscow hotel room. The truth is hidden in a complex series of offshore companies. The truth is encrypted. The truth is a cold shower. The truth is I don't know what I'm doing, and I've been scratching around for somewhere to say it. The truth is a liquid lunch. The truth is your privacy is important to us. The truth is all of the above. Delete as applicable.